0: Nova.
1: Hi, my name is Stella Lefty.
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0: 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Think about that.
1: That's true. And you did find your way to the mainland as well.
0: Eventually.
1: There you go. Different parenting styles in different areas of the country. Nova's Jodie.

0: 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Throwback Thursday to Nova 106.9. Nick Lutzy and Susie O'Neill, 12 minutes past 8. The ad game with no names coming up next, actually.
1: Oh, great.
0: That's your segment.
1: That's my segment.
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